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1: Friend, but still.

in green pasture. I got my man who could ask for anything more. An old man Trouble, say I don't find him, 'cause you won't find him round my door. 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